0: Desperte com a Eldorado Mais.
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1: Mike, is it?
0: Yeah.
1: Mike, just remember one thing. You're welcome. 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

0: Eldorado Mais. Músicas que vão surpreender você.
1: I've heard people say that too much of anything is not good for you, baby. But I don't know

0: 89.5 Eldorado Mais.
1: When I first saw you, I saw love. And the first time you touched me,